0: Hoeing and Sayre both also very solid runs. Sayre had two victories this year, and Hoeing never quite made it to the victory circle come feature time, but he was always contending right around that top five area. Really solid runs all season long. And Maria Broksik also had a really solid season, but she unfortunately missed a night.
1: Yeah.
0: Had some other commitment come up, so she missed a night. And Jaden Bogue also had something come up where he couldn't make it to a night, and those two were both right in the thick of it before that, too. So a lot of great competitors all season in that street stock division.
1: Yeah, Maria had to go to Rapid City for a wedding, and I gave her crap about that. I said, you don't get married in the middle of racing season. And so she finished in fourth. Yeah, she could have been right up there near the top again, but had to give her a hard time on that, but she's always competitive. Midwest Modified, Jamie Peterson, he wins it. He had 540, 23 ahead of Jake Rannick, who's had a nice season. Jace Balloon out of Highmore, and Scott Hansen, Lauren Johnson was your top five. But Jamie Peterson wins the title.
0: Yeah, Jamie Peterson, like we talked about a little bit earlier, built his own car this winter, and that was a big deal for him to be able to come away with his first championship at Huron. And in a car he built himself, Jake Rannick, multiple-time winner at Speedway this year. He also missed a night, had something come up this summer. And then Jace Balloon's first year in the Midwest Modified, had a couple of really solid runs, had a second-place finish earlier in the season. And Scott Hansen and Lauren Johnson, both have good seasons. Lauren debuted a new car Saturday night. New to him car anyway at the Speedway, and he didn't quite look the best. And when I talked to him afterwards about it, he said that his son Lane went to race in Worthington, Minnesota, and took the set of gears he needed with him, so he wasn't quite geared right. So that was unfortunate for him, but he's glad to see him still come out and race and come away with top five finishing points.
1: Yeah, Luke Johnson won the feature out here at Casino last night, and he said that he had his dad's car. So, Jamie Peterson, I'll have to get the phone number from you and get him on the show here. Congratulations to him. Super Stocks, Trevor Nelson, he had the biggest lead anyway. He won it by 69 over Brad Kopecky, and Austin Arbogast finished third, and then Bryson North finished in fourth. But Trevor Nelson just took off, and nobody touched him.
0: Yeah, he's definitely tough to beat all year. Brad Kopecky early in the season, and him and Trevor Nelson put on probably one of the best features that happened at Speedway all year. They traded a couple sliders in the closing laps, and Kopecky was able to come away with the win that night. And then on the Mackenzie Kopecky Memorial night, Trevor Nelson was leading and broke. Unfortunately, he didn't get that victory, but he won pretty much right at Speedway and dominating fashion most of the time. One of the best complete seasons I've ever seen somebody put together at a racetrack. It was very impressive.
1: Mm-hmm. Yeah. His dad used to do that, so he's taking over for his dad. And the late models, Josh Korczewski, he wins it by 46 over Justin Carlin. Justin Carlin having a nice season. He's won two features here in Watertown. Ryan Baumgart finished in third out of Pierre, Chad Becker in fourth. But Josh Korczewski, he takes the title.
0: Yep, Josh was pretty happy Saturday night. When I talked to him, he said that was his first full season he'd ran at Huron, so his first track championship there. He thought that was pretty neat to be able to come away with the championship, and ran good all season long, and just glad to have him show up to the Speedway.
1: Well, that completes your season, and next year we look forward to some different things. As we said, maybe we'll even have some stock car racing at the South Dakota State Fair. We'll have to wait and see. But what do you look at for the following for the 2027 season?
0: Sarah, the promoters at the track, for the Super Stock feature, they addressed fans on the front straightaway, and they talked about how much they appreciated all the sponsors and fans and drivers' support for the season, and they were coming back full time for 2027. They said they're going to work on

0: adding a fifth class. They didn't announce what it was going to be yet. I think they're still looking into that a little bit. So they're planning on adding another class full-time, and I think they're looking at having maybe a few more races and some bigger events going on and possibly maybe even racing during the state fair.
1: That'd be great. That'd be great. Something they haven't done for about 20 years. Anything else we could add there, sir?
0: I don't think so.
1: Okay. All right. Well, thanks for being on the show throughout the season, and good luck with your racing, too. Well,
0: Thank you.
1: Maybe you'll win a feature, and I can get you on, and we'll talk about a feature win.
0: Yeah, that'd be great.
1: Okay, so get back to work.
0: That's right.
1: All right. Andy Brooker with us, the announcer over at Dakota State First Speedway in Huron. Also, you know, he does a little racing with the A-Mod, and we'll have to see what happens down the road. Back with more of the Dakota Racing Show right after this.
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0: The Dakota Racing Show continues here on this Monday night, 96.9 KDLO FM. Rod Lenning with you. Talking to some track champions. They did have the season championship over there at Dakota State First Speedway in Huron, and one of the track champions is with us, and that's Mr. Brock Stout in the street stock. Brock, welcome.
1: Thanks for having me.
0: Yes, and congratulations on your title. First time in 9 seasons that they've had a full season there at Dakota State First Speedway in Huron, and now you're in the record books.
1: Yep. Get my name on the wall again over there.
0: That's right. But, yeah, you had ended up winning the title, but tough feature, too, is you beat Matt Goth, and Maria was there in third, and Jaden Bogue and Michael Bogue, and Chris Sayers said that he was going to run well enough here at the end of the season that he was going to take the title, but he finished sixth, and so you got the feature win, and he also won the points.
1: Yeah, it turned out to be a pretty good night. It was, the points were pretty tight as we rolled in for the night, and Jim Hoing, he had problems in the heat race and didn't finish, so that kind of stretched the gap back out, and Sear and I, we both won heat races, so it just stayed the same. I think I had 9 points on him, and then him finishing further, he ended up going to the tail of the feature or whatever too, so it made it to where I had a lot bigger buffer than what I did rolling into the night. So
0: yeah, Maria won one of the heats and you won the other one. I understand that Wyatt Brooker got off to a good start, but then he fell back. You started fourth and won that, and then Chris Sayre won one of the other heats, and looking at the final point standings, you win it over Chris Sayre by 16, and then James Hoyne was third, and Maria Broksik finished fourth. And Maria did miss a night, had to go out to Rapid City for a while.

0: meeting. So they hurt her on the points titles, but congratulations on your deal.
1: Thank you.
0: Yes, and how about you run down your sponsors?
1: Oh, my God. 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
0: Oh, you got enough of them.
1: Yep.
0: About the whole town a winner?
1: Pretty close. There's quite a few of them that aren't even from around here. So.
0: Okay.
1: I have one from Wisconsin, and then a couple, or one from Huron, one from Miller, and here, and so they're kind of scattered all over the place. So
0: you're out there in the middle. Because Winners, the track hasn't been open now since the early 2000s or so, but so you have...
1: Yeah, it's 20 years now, so...
0: Has it been 20 years? Okay.
1: Yeah.
0: And so Huron is not racing now. They're done. No Miller racing. So you go out to Black Hills Speedway or come up to Watertown?
1: I don't know yet what I'm doing. I'm not going to make it to Watertown this weekend.
0: Mm-hmm.
1: But I won't make it to Rapid, I know, this weekend either. I have my kids this weekend, and we're just gonna have a relaxing one for the end of the summer there. So, and I might try to make it to Rapid out for their. They have a doubleheader here shortly here at the end of the year, and I don't know. I might try to make it to Watertown. Might try to make it to Aberdeen again. I kind of decide like a day or two ahead of time, so just easier that way.
0: My point is, though, is that you're out there in the middle of nowhere, and you got a long, long, long, long ways to go to find a track.
1: Absolutely. Yeah, well, like Huron, it's 2.5 hours just the one way, so.
0: Yeah, Aberdeen.
1: Aberdeen's 3.5.
0: Yep, Watertown and the Black Hills Speedway.
1: Both about 4.
0: So, but, well, congratulations on your championship, and... I know. Yeah, I just had you on here a few weeks ago, so you're having a good season, and I'll look forward to the rest of the season, and looking forward to having you on the show again next year.
1: Sounds good.
0: Yeah. So.
1: Thanks for having me.
0: Okay. Congratulations. Thanks. You bet.
1: Thank you.
0: That is Brock Stout, one of the track champions over there at Dakota State First Speedway in Huron for 2026. Back with more right after this.
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0: Welcome back to the Dakota Racing Show here on this Monday night, 96.9 KDLO FM. Well, this guy had to fight for it, and it came right down to the end with the Wasota Street Stock Tour. We have Justin Vogel with us from Brewton, Minnesota. Justin, welcome.
1: Hey, how's it going?
0: I'm doing just fine, and congratulations on your win, but man, it came right down to the end. You ended up with 502 points. You beat Cody Comer by two, and Tommy Pagonis.

0: was going back the weekend of the 8th and the 9th, or the 7th and the 8th, or something, and that was over in Jamestown for that final doubleheader. And you won the feature the first night, and then then you ended up in 14th, I believe it was, in the second feature. So yeah, you just barely held on. If you would have ended up in 15th or 16th place and stuff, you probably wouldn't have won it.
1: Exactly. Yeah, it was pretty wild it came out to be that close.
0: God, that's crazy. So this is the 7th year for the Street Stock Tour, and you've won 3 titles? Okay, that's cool. Yeah. So,
1: That's
0: man,
1: been pretty good for us.
0: that's great. That's great too. And also, you had a pretty good weekend too. You won another feature over at KRA in Willmar, and you got a chance to win another title there in the Street Stock Points. And yeah, you're the all-time winningest driver there at that track.
1: Yeah, it's pretty cool. That's took a while to pass Kimmy's win list, but sad thing is he did it in a few years. It took me quite a few, but it's still fun. I love that track. It's a lot of fun to race at, and we usually have pretty good competition there.
0: That's Tim Johnson you're talking about?
1: Yeah,
0: Okay, yeah. Sam, I haven't heard.
1: I think that's who I passed in all-time wins there just
0: Okay.
1: recently. So
0: Okay, all right. Let's talk about, did you go over to the Little Dream Race? Okay, let's give some details
1: we
0: on
1: ended
0: that.
1: up ended up getting fourth in that. Ran We were right up there. Was kind of a pack of five or six of us right in the front there, just kind of all over Parker's heels. But yeah, I probably should have used the fender maybe a little bit, but I don't like to drive like that, so.
0: Parker Anderson wins it, 30, $31,000. What do you get for fourth?
1: Not much. No, it was a lot better this year. The casino over there, St. Croix Casino, they kicked in a bunch of money. So I think a normal starting pay was like 350, and they bumped it from that to 750. So I
0: Oh.
1: think we ended up somewhere close to $800. I
0: Wow.
1: wasn't one of the lucky ones that ended up getting some of those. Some random positions have a bunch of money sitting on them, but we weren't one of the lucky ones there.
0: That's amazing of how much money involved for a street stock. Kyle Dyckhoff won it last year, and is that how what's the closest that you've come to winning it?
1: I think that fourth is probably the closest. I've never been on a podium yet. I've been right up there almost every time. Just, I don't know, we can't seem to seal the deal there. Hopefully next year.
0: Yeah,
1: Sure would
0: man.
1: be nice to get ahead on the bills for once.
0: Yeah. How about going back a few years ago? You went all the way down to Bristol. Wasn't it Bristol with your street stock and raced down there? Man, talk about that.
1: Was a blast, man. I wish that would happen again. I'd go down there in a heartbeat. We lost a ton of money, but it was probably the most fun I've ever had in my life. It was just so cool. So I don't know if you want to call it historic or nostalgic, whatever, to be able to race on a NASCAR track with our dirt cars, like that's pretty cool.
0: Well, Trevor Anderson went down there with his, and he said that they clocked him going way over 100 miles an hour, and he's never went that fast.
1: Yeah,
0: he thought he was driving the
1: we did the
0: sprint car.
1: math kind of with our gearing and our concept engine that we were running. I think we figured we were doing about 110
0: Really?
1: in the streeter. So yeah.
0: That's crazy.
1: Oh, it was wild.
0: Now, how many years did they have the track as a dirt track? A couple years?
1: I
0: Three
1: know they
0: years?
1: did it for 3 years maybe in a row, I think.
0: Was it 3 years? Okay.
1: Or
0: And
1: two for sure.
0: yeah. And I guess I wasn't paying that much attention. I thought they still had the dirt track out in the middle of the NASCAR. But I guess they tore everything up and put a new addition. But
1: Yeah,
0: yeah.
1: no, they put dirt right on top of the NASCAR track. Yeah, it was pretty cool.
0: That's what it was. Okay, yeah. I
1: Yep.
0: remember watching those NASCAR boys trying to drive their cars on that
1: Yeah. Yeah, they didn't look as smooth as we did, I don't think.
0: dirt. No, but yeah, maybe eventually they'll have some

0: something else like that, because yeah, that's amazing. But as you said, you probably lost a lot of money, but you had a lot of fun, and that's what counts.
1: Yeah. That's cool. Racing against a bunch of the top stock car guys in the world or in the U.S., and it was a lot of fun.
0: Yeah. Now you're right there in the top, near the top two with the national points.
1: Yeah, we are right up there. Just got a win last night in Granite City. So that was pretty cool. We're slowly picking our way away there. We're see if we can keep it rolling. Things have been going good lately, and took a little bit to get rolling at the beginning of the year here, but starting to pick her up towards the end.
0: Absolutely. Maybe I'll be getting you on the air again down the road too. You might win another title. So
1: yeah, that'd be pretty cool. My race suit is getting pretty worn. I probably need to win another one so I can get another suit.
0: There you go. We need donations out there for Justin Vogel for a new suit. So
1: right. You go.
0: So where are you going to be racing at this weekend?
1: We'll do Wilmer for sure. Then probably Monty, and then I got actually one of my best friends, Dustin Gregory. I don't know if you remember, we had the pink car.
0: Oh, sure.
1: His wife Asha passed away from breast cancer.
0: Oh.
1: Well, he's actually luckily enough to find another woman, and he's getting married. So we got a bachelor party on Saturday. We'll be determining on how Saturday goes. We'll decide if we'll be racing Sunday or not.
0: Okay. Well, how about your sponsors?
1: 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We've got a few more, Custom Duck. We definitely couldn't do it without them.
0: Well, I tell you, it's been great to watch you over these years. And you ever think about moving into a different class?
1: I'd love to. If somebody'd start writing the checks, I'd be all over it.
0: Because it's even expensive.
1: So anybody listening that wants to put me in a late model or a mod, I'm ready.
0: Well, you could be in one of those sprint cars and maybe race at Houston and win $300,000, or be a Kyle Larson and win the Knoxville Nationals.
1: Yeah. Yeah, jump out of the NASCAR and go win the Knoxville Nationals. That's pretty cool.
0: Jeez, and then they didn't get done until about 3:30 in the morning.
1: Yeah, that's wild.
0: That's crazy. So, well, you're a lot of fun to watch there, Justin, and congratulations on your Street Stock Tour, your third one, and we look forward to the rest of the season, and I'll get you on again down the road. Good luck.
1: Yeah, appreciate it. Thanks for having me.
0: You bet. That is Justin Vogel from Bruton, Minnesota. Did a lot over the years with his Street Stock. Back with more right after this.
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0: I was just talking with Mike Tanner, our news director, and he has gone down to Bristol a couple times to watch the NASCAR races, and he says, you just go on those corners, and the track is just, you almost fall over when you go on the corners because it is so tilted. It's unbelievable. And when I was talking, with Justin Vogel, and he's racing this street stock down there, and he's going way over 100 miles an hour. That's crazy. And then also Trevor Anderson with his car too, late model or A mod, whatever it was, and he was going a lot faster than that. But yeah. So maybe something eventually they'll do that again at one of the other tracks. Let's look at some results from across the area. Start things off with KRA Speedway in Wilmer, as they had the late model challenge race over there. And here we go. Street Stocks, we just mentioned the guy's name, Justin Vogel, Keith Tourville, Ethan Lyons, Joe Martin, and Brady Schultz was your top five. Midwest Modifieds, Landon Rant from Wisconsin, Jake Smith, and also Justin Van Epps, Jason Vetterba, and Justin Borkland was your top five. And then in the late models, this guy's hot, Cole Searing. He won one of them Tri-State Late Model Specials down south last weekend. Then this past week, here he goes to Wilmer, wins the Late Model feature. Kevin Burdick was second. Dave Moss, Shane Sobrowski, and Johnny Broking was your top ones. And then flipping the pages here for the other classes, I think that's it. Is that it? Yeah, that's it. So that's what they had over in Wilmer. Now we get over to Fiesta City Speedway, Montevideo, Pier Stocks Special. And the Pier Stocks went to Justin Earp out of Montevideo, Jason Best. Ian Tajan was your top three. And then in the Midwest Modified, Scott Tufte, the older guy from Madison there, Tyler Wiseman, and also Justin Borkland, Jake Rannick, and Tim Canton was your top five. And then we get over to the Street Stocks with Mike Jan. He still can do it from Clark Field. Keith Tourville, Justin Vogel, Alex Grenager, and Michael Brockman was your top five. Superstocks, Trevor Nelson goes over there, gets the win with Ryan Satter, Carter Reitz, William Lund, and Travis Scott was your top ones. And Kenneth Clemens from Madison was there. Wyatt Schweigert from Huron was there as well. Brad Kopecky, too. And the Hornets, William Lyon, Adam Vanderstein, Paxton Tajan, Riley Borman, and Brett Mofferber from Watertown was your top ones. And then, let's see, that's it. That's what happened over at Montevideo, and they had a Pure Stock special. Late model challenge races were, once again, in the area of Princeton, Minnesota. Cole Searing from Huron went there and got the win. Kevin Burdick, Tyler Peterson, Dave Moss, and Billy Kendall was your top ones. And let's just look at the other classes, too, that they had. The A-Mods was, we got Clayton Wegeman, Eric Lamb, and Dave Kane was your top ones. And Shane Sobrowski there, two top four. You know, Shane Sobrowski's got a chance to win three different national points. And I'll run those down here in just a little bit. The guy's having an amazing season. Dexton Cook and Shane Sobrowski were the top two in the Superstock feature. And the Midwest Mods, Jason Vandekamp and Eric Grenke was your top two. And then in, let's see here. Hard to get a hold of some of the pages. Let's see, Leyland Champlin. She's from Cameron, Wisconsin. She's one of the top females. And we have Maria Broksik here and some other ones. But Layla's have been having one heck of a season, too. And she's up there, too. Jim Gullickson and Tommy Pagonis from Princeton was the top three. And then in the Mod 4s, Dustin Holquist from St. Cloud. Bob Holquist is a son. And, man, what a season he's having. And Rowan Tram and Tyler Larson, Thomas Bugard, and Dean Larson was your top five. And I think is that it? Well, maybe they had another class here. Let's see. No, that's it. That's the way it went over in Princeton as they had the late model challenge race. Up at the I-94... Back to school backpack giveaway night. Late models was Travis Sauer and Sean Meyer, Danny Vang. Josh Gorczewski was there from Aberdeen, finished fourth, and Cole Schill. And anybody else here from this area? Peyton George, all the way from Rapid City, was there. He finished 11th. So a good run for him. And the A mods, Brady Gerdes, Dustin Bitson, Travis Sauer, Ryan Gerke, and Bryce Bogan was your top five. And then in the Midwest Mods with Landon Rant, Jake Smith, Tanner Bitson, Kyle Anderson, Tyler Bitson. And let's see here. Let's see. Tommy Nichols out of Watertown finished 15th. And that's about it for some of the local boys, I guess. And then in the Streeters, Levi Rant from Wisconsin, Eric Riley, Kyle Dykoff, Joe Arndt. He was there from Ortonville, and Mark Bloom from Glenwood. Let's see. You got Maria Broksik was there. She finished in sixth, and that was at I-94. And then Kylo Bertram from Dallas was eighth. Jaden Bogue from Huron was 10th. And so this is some of our local ones. And let's see here in the Hornets, Emma Nelson from Fergus Falls. Kristen Cass, that guy goes all over the place from Fairmont, North Dakota. He finished in second. And then here, let me flip the pages with the Gen X late models. Trevor Walsh from Watertown. Jared Hughes from Fergus Falls. Parker Gilbertson, nice to have him back on the track after the concussion problems. Cade Skitlin from Kindred, North Dakota, and Bryce Bogan from Purley. Blake Swenson finished 7th. The Buddy Croninger was 8th. And that's what happened up there in Fergus Falls at I-94. Let's see, back to school. Let's see the school bus races. Once again at River City Speedway in Grand Forks. Late models went to Kelsey Peterson from East Grand Forks, a female there. Tucker Peterson. Shane Edgington from Canada, Mike Grieseth, Dustin Strand. I know that Mike Stearns was there. He finished 10th. Anybody else here from the local area? No, that's about it. But I know Mike Stearns did a heck of a job up there with the A-Mods. Cole Grieseth won the street stocks. Greg Jost, Trey Hess was your top three. And Adam Daney and Scotty Mesner was your top five. And then in the Midwest Modifieds, Austin Hunter from Winnipeg, Joey Berg, Connor Dury, and Chris Edmonds was your top ones. And anybody else here from the area? Nope. And let's see, get the A-Mods with Mike Stearns winning that one from Aberdeen. Let's see, Rick Delaney from Canada, Aaron Holland, Ward Emery, I haven't heard that name for a long time, from Canada, fourth place. And let's see, anybody else? That's about it. But that's what happened. Congratulations to Mr. Stearns winning that one up in Grand Forks. Let's see, Madison Speedway, Madison, Minnesota. Pierce Stocks with the Ian Tajan from Boyd. Tad Peterson from Dawson was your top two. Street Stocks, Keith Tourville, Colton Schuler, Devin Schultz, Chris Behrens, and Mike Jans was your top five. And then in the Midwest Mods with Ryan Flatten. What a weekend he had. I should say, what a night that he had. Ryan Flatten, Tim Canton, Tommy Nichols, Scott Tofty, Justin Buckland. And then Darren Engesser from Gary, Jason Anderson from Clear Lake. They were in 6th and 7th right there. And then in the Superstocks, Jay Hetke, Andrew Hetke, Colson Schultz, Dustin Ziske and Braden Hetke was your top five. Lots of Hetkes that are racing. And the A-Mods, there's Ryan Flatten's name. He gets the win from Madison. Dade Heinrich, Brian Hobbin, Jacob Knapper, and Tyler Kessler from Tyler Cater, from St. Cloud. Dylan Zabel from Selby was there. He finished in the sixth spot. Mike Stearns was there from Aberdeen. He finished 11th. And then also Tony Conald was there from Clear Lake. He broke down. Did not finish. Gen X late models, Parker Gilbertson gets the win. Trevor Walsh, Jeff Nelson, Jared Hughes, Bodie Croninger was your top ones. Tony Croninger finished in 7th. Tyler McFarland from Goodwin, 8th. Lexi Fleming from Watertown, 10th. Brittany Swenson from Watertown was 11th. And then Blake Swenson from Watertown broke down, did not finish, finished in the 13th spot. In the Hornets, Adam Vanderstein, Thomas Kinger, Paxton Tajan, Dalton Hogg, and Jesse Lidner was your top five. But some problems went with Jarek Stabler and Dylan Terrell, as both of them are teammates, and they were disqualified. And I understand big fines taking place and being out of racing now for 30 days, I think it is, 30-day suspension. So we'll have to see. But too bad what happened to them, because they were both having very good seasons. Let's see, the Viking Speedway up at Alexandria. Midwest Modifieds with Sean Olson, Josh Music, and they were your top two. In the Street Stocks with Kyle Dykoff, Mark Bloom, and then in, let me see here, the Hornets with Matthew Dittman, and he won that. Flipping the page, it's here, Super Stocks with Trevor Sauer. Bailey Rosh, Carson Miller. And then in the A-Mods, Justin Fremming.

from Garfield, with Dustin Bitson, Brendan Blasek, and Travis Sauer, and Taylor Bitson was your top five. And that's what happened up at Viking Speedway Alexandria. Granted, now the late model challenge race was supposed to be at, Ogilvy, but that one got rained out on Saturday. So then they go to Granite City over at St. Cloud on Sunday. Street Stocks, we just had him on the show, Justin Vogel, who told us he got the win there. Levi Rant, Brandon Fleck was your top three. And then late models, Dave Moss forgot the win from East Bethel, Minnesota. Shane Zabrowski and Kevin Burdick, Bill Kendall, Dexton Cook. And then you got Cole Searing from Huron. He finished in eighth. Johnny Broking in ninth. So congratulations. But a really, really good weekend, though, for Cole Searing. And then, let's see, got to flip the pages here. All that late model stuff. Midwest Modifieds, Blake Adams from Cameron, Wisconsin. What a season he's having. Joey Jensen from Forest Lake and Shane Zabrowski was your top three. And then they had the Crown Vic cars. I don't know much about the Crown Vic. I'm going to have to do some research on those kind of cars, I guess. As I said, Dakota State First Speedway, congratulations. Brock Stout won the Street Stock feature. Dawson Zabel won the Midwest Mods. Trevor Nelson won the Super Stocks. And then late models with Jess Grucheski, track champion. We had him on the show, Brock Stout. Midwest Mods was Jamie Peterson. Super Stocks was Trevor Nelson, and then late models went to Josh Grucheski in the first full season there in Huron since 2017. We'll look forward to next season. Casino Speedway, we went over that too with the Crawford Austin's Funeral Chapel with Soda Streeters. Maria Broksik won the feature in the Watertown Fort Chrysler with Soda Midwest Mods. Luke Johnson driving his dad's car got the win from Miller. And then in the Wiesemann Trucking Gen X late models, Tony Croninger gets the win. In the Cloud 9 Bar and Casino Vasota late models, Justin Carlin, his second win of the year out of Howard, gets the win. In the B&G Industries Vasota Hornets, Adam Vanderstein from Camp, he wins it. And then the Street Stocks, well, we already gave the points, so we'll wait until we get closer to track championship time. Let's look at some points, though, for some of the other tracks. The KRA Speedway in Wilmer. Peter Stocks, Mason Fester. Guy's only, 12, 13 years old. Leads by 24 over Ashton Martin. In the Street Stocks, there's Justin Vogel. As I said, he has another chance for title. He leads by 36 over Joe Martin. Ethan Lambs was in third. Midwest Modifieds, Justin Barklin leads by 7 over Jason Vetcheba. Damon Vetcheba is in third. Mod 4's Tyler Larson leads by 16 over Dean Larson and Andrew Christensen, third. Superstocks, Zach Schultz leads by 11 over Andrew Hetke, and Braden Hetke is in third. And the A-Mods, it's Brian Hobbin. He leads by 51 over Donnie Eichens, and Ryan Flatten is in third. And they had the late models there the one time. And the Hornets right now, it's a Braxton Schmidt. He leads by 80 over Pat Hickey, and then he had some other classes there as well. But that's what's going on over in Wilmer. Brown County Speedway, they get back to racing action this coming Friday. And that is after they were taking the break for the Brown County Fair. Looking at the point standings coming into this Friday, Chad Becker leads late model by 9 over Kent Armett. Mike Stearns, 21 out. And Thomas Wisegram is in fourth, 33 out. Midwest Mods, Dawson Zabel leads by 61 over Ryan Ost and Taylor Schmidt. He's in third. In the A-Mods, Mike Stearns leads by 53 over Kent Arment. Garrett Gross is 56 out. Street Stocks, Jaden Bogue, he leads by 12 over Jody Michelson. And Maria Broksik, third, 43 out. Adam Daney is 49 out. Super Stocks, Trevor Nelson leads by 7 over Dominique Menzia, 34 over Caden Campa, and Kyle Elson out of Bath is 41 out. He's in fourth. And the Legend Cars, TJ Pfeiffer leads by 70 over Rayson Sheehan, and Dustin Mund is in third. And let's see when they,
I don't know if we're going to be able to make up the Tri-State Late Model Special. Remember, they had the big doubleheader during the Dakota Rumble, but both nights had storms that came through. But Morgan Ward, she is leading that points by 5 over Corey Dumpert. And Chase Gelling right now is 10 to out, and Mike Reseth is 13 out, so Trevor Anderson right now is in 5th. But that's the Dakota Rumble event points that they have. So, but we'll see if they'll make up the feature down the road here. I'm pretty sure they will, and some other features too, because they had a lot of stuff that was canceled, postponed. Fiesta City Speedway, the Pierce Docks with Jason Best. He leads by 10 over Justin Earp. In the B-Mods, Justin Borklin leads by 42 over Darren Engesser. Ethan Walls out of Marshall is 81 out. Speed Stocks, Mike Jans looking for another title. And he leads by 36 over Alex Grenager. Colton Shula right now third. Super Stocks, Travis Scott leads by 43 over Colston Schultz. And Josh Roggins is in third. Late Models, it's Ryan Shuffler. He leads by 122 over Jordan Tollickson, and John Tollickson in third. A-Mods, Ryan Flatten and Brian Hobbin. Yeah, they only had him there once. And the Hornets, it's Adam Vanderstein looking for another title. Leads by 32 over William Lang, and Jarek Stabler is in third. And the, let's see, they only had them limited late models as well over there. And the I-94 Speedway. Late Models, Travis Sauer leads by 68 over Danny Vane, Ben Walden in third. In the A-Mods, Travis Sauer leads by 5 over Brady Gerdes. Dustin Bitson is in third. So two titles up for grabs for Travis Sauer there. Super Stocks, Ryan Satter, and also Shane Sobraski, and William Lund is 1 point out, but they only had them there once, I guess. The Midwest Mods, Nate Reinke. He leads by 29 over Tommy Nichols. Landon Rant is 47 out. Scott Olshian is 49 out. Speed Stocks, it's Kyle Dykoff, 25 out. Is Levi Rant, Eric Riley, Greg Flatzer from Robbinsdale, Minnesota, is in fourth right now. And the Hornets, Kristen Cast from Fairmont, North Dakota, 55 ahead of Eli. That's Eli Green, and Emma Nelson is in third. Gen X Late Models, Trevor Walsh, going for another title. 17 ahead of Ben Walden, Jeff Nelson, and Blake Swenson are your top ones. And then Parker Gilbertson right now is in fifth. So there you go. Now we get over to Grand Forks with the Buffalo Wild Wings, NOSA Sprint Cars. Mark Dobmeier leads by, 16? Over Nick Omdahl. And Alex Tomusky is in third. And what else do we have here? Flipping the pages. Let's go to Late Models with Brody Trofgruben. He leads by 24 over Shane Edgington from Canada. Brody Trofgruben from Grand Forks. Brad Sang right now is in third. And Tucker Peterson is in fourth. In the Street Stocks, Cole Greaseth, what a season he's having. Leads by 18 over Greg Jose. And John Halvardson right now is in third. And then in the Midwest Mods, Austin Hunter, he leads by 16 over Joey Berg. And Kenna Reidenbeck from Grand Forks. Female is in third right now, 57 out. In the A-Mods, it's Aaron Holton. He's 6 points ahead of Jordan DeRay. And Ryan Johnson is in third, so there you go. Madison Speedway, Madison, Minnesota, the Pierce Stocks with Eon Tation, leads by 13 over Justin Earp. And then you got Speed Stocks, Colton Shuler, and Michael Brockman are tied for first. They're 6 points, or make that 8 points, ahead of Alex Grenager. Zachary Flickinger is in fourth spot. And then in the Midwest Mods, Ryan Flatten, he leads by 13 over Scott Tofty. Justin Borklin, third. Super Stocks, Andrew Hetke, 31 ahead of Jay Hetke, and Braden Hetke is your top three. So a battle there in the family. And then we have the A-Mods with Jacob Knapper leading by 12 over Brian Hobbin. Ryan Flatten is in third. And the Gen X Late Models, Trevor Walsh leads by 2 over Tony Croninger. Parker Gilbertson third. And the Hornets, Adam Vanderstein looking for another title there. 74 ahead of Paxton Tajan. And Jarek Stabler is in third.
Going to Viking Speedway, Midwest Modifieds.

0: Joss Music leads by 7 over Tyler Bitson. Street Stocks, J.J. Neuenberts from Alexandria leads by 24 over Joe Martin. And the Hornets, it's Eli Green by 31 over Chase Collette. Carter Cans is in third place right now. I should that Coons. And then Super Stocks, it's Carter Rance. He's 1 point ahead of Trevor Sauer. And Bailey Rosh right now is in third place. A-Mods, Dustin Bitson leads by 24 over Brady Gerdes. Justin Fremming right now is in third. And the late models, they've only had him up there once. And same thing for the sprint cars. And so there you go. That's the points that they have up in Viking Speedway, Alexandria. So you're caught up there with the points at the area tracks. And we've already did Casino and Dakota State First Speedway. Looking at the national points, late model Shane Sobrowski, 2 points ahead of Tyler Peterson. Kevin Burdick, third. Chad Becker is in fifth. Mike Stearns in sixth. Thomas Weisgram has moved into the top 10. He's in 10th. In the A-Mods, Blake Adams leads by 6 over Shane Sobrowski. As I said, Shane Sobrowski's had a chance to win 3 titles here. And let's see, Mike Stearns right now is in 9th. Super Stocks, Dylan Nelson leads by 12 over Shane Sobrowski. And then Trevor Nelson has moved into the top 10. He's in 9th place right now. In the Midwest Mods, Blake Adams, 26 wins. He leads by 34 over Landon Rant. And let's see, Tony Liker from Gillette, Wyoming is in 6th. Street Stocks, Levi Rant. And Cole Grieseth is only 7 out. We just had Justin Vogel on. He's in 3rd. He's 60 out. Maria Broksik right now is in 4th. She's 93 out. So you win a few more features here. Something could happen. Jaden Bogue in 6th. Keith Tourville. Layla Chaplin, there's that female out of Wisconsin. She's in 9th right now. So the females are starting to take over here. Mod 4 is Dustin Hoquist by 28 over Connor Bruce. Tyler Larson in 4th. Dean Larson in 5th. Bob Hoquist from Milbank in 7th. And then we get over to the Hornets with Brady Faso. And he's 12 ahead of Adam Vanderstein. That doesn't count the wins that Vanderstein got over the win over the weekend here. And Kristen Cass right now in 6th. And so you are. There you go with the national points. How about the Knoxville National, 65th annual? And let's see, Sheldon Huddenchild won one of the features, and that was on the 12th, which would be on Wednesday. James McFadden was 2nd. Justin Henderson from T, he was in 6th. And let's see, then they give flipping pages here. I couldn't believe what I heard, too. Waiting for Kyle Larson to get there, and then he ends up winning it. They didn't get done until about 3:30 in the morning on would have been Sunday morning is what that would have been. And then in the second night, it went to Kyle Larson, Garrett Williamson, and let's see, anybody local? No, that's about it, I guess. Somebody way down to the bottom there. Caleb Johnson, I guess. But Kyle Larson got a win there. And then somebody's out here racing the sprint, racing the car. You can hear it right here on the highway in front of the station. Let's see. Let's get to the next night, which was the 14th, and that was on Friday. Donnie Schatz from Fargo, Steven Snyder Jr., Carson McCarroll from Iowa. It's Altoona, Iowa. And then he had Matt Jewell from T, so good job. And Chris Garner from Sioux Falls, Quint Garner, I should say. And then we get to the final night. That went to Kyle Larson. Sheldon Huddenchild, Casey Kane was 3rd, who used to race NASCAR. Kyle Larson races NASCAR. James McFadden, Logan Schuchard. How about David Gravel from Watertown, Connecticut? He's the one that won the big $300,000 down at Husitz. He finished 6th. Michael Coyfoyd, who's won the big money down at Husitz, who he finished 7th. So, yeah. So that's what happened. Over at the big show, the 65th annual Knoxville Nationals. So, now we look at the schedules. Here we go. This is KRA Speedway in Wilmer. Next race coming up here is the Meet the Drivers Night here on the 20th, and then they have the season championship. That's on the 27th, so the next two nights there are coming up. And Brown County Speedway, they get back to racing action after taking a few weeks off with the Brown County Fair. And it is weekly racing here in the 21st season championship on the 28th. The Big Buck Nationals on September the 4th and 5th. Winter Nationals October the 2nd and 3rd at Brown County. Fiesta City Speedway in Montevideo. Let's see here. We got the regular race night here in the 21st season championship coming up on the 28th. So there's two nights of racing there. I-94 Speedway. They will have here the Bob Gerke Memorial Race here in the 21st season championship on the 28th, and then they get ready for the granddaddy of them all, the Wasota 100, September the 15th through the 19th. So a couple regular nights of racing, season championship, and then the big granddaddy of them all up there at Fergus. Black Hill Speedway, too, they have their season championship coming up here this Friday. And then they get ready for the 9th annual South Dakota Lottery Hall of the Half Mile Nationals, the 6-day border battle, and that's the 27th and 28th. So the season championship coming up this Friday at Black Hill Speedway. River City Speedway, Grand Forks. Let's see, Premier Racing Night, Wayne Anderson Cup coming up here this Friday. The World of Outlaw Sprint Cars and Late Models on the 28th. Track Championship Night will be on Thursday Night Special. That's on the 3rd. Of September, and then they get ready too for the big John Seitz Memorial Race. Dakota State Fair Speedway is in Huron is done for the season. Looking forward to next season for 2027. Madison Speedway, they take a week off again, and then they come back on the 29th, and then they'll have the Labor Day Season Championship Night on September the 7th on that Labor Day, and then they have more races after that for the fair and also in October. Viking Speedway in Alexandria. Let's see here. They got a demo derby coming up here on the 19th. Season championship will be on the 29th. And then they have a Labor Day doubleheader Hornet special on the 5th and 6th. But they have a demo derby coming up here on Wednesday. Season championship there at the end of the month. What else do we have? So the late model challenge races. Let's see here. How much we got left here? Yeah, they don't race now until September the 2nd and 3rd, 4th, and 5th. Douglas County Gondick Law Speedway, Proctor Speedway, Grand Rapids, and Hibbing. Hibbing has a doubleheader on the 5th and 6th. And the finales will be during the Wasota 100, September the 15th and 16th at I-94. Tri-State Late Models, they'll be at Rock Rapids this Friday. Come to Casino Speedway this Saturday. $1,500 to win on Friday at Rock Rapids and $2,000 or maybe $2,500 at Casino Speedway. And as I said, they have the big Casino Speedway race. Big special. Let's see. Here was my info. We talked about that. That's this Saturday at 6 o'clock. Lots of money involved. It is the second annual Olson Custom Farms Cry, the Clash, that is, at Casino Speedway presented by FYE Motorsports this Saturday. And lots of money involved with the Tri-State Late Models, $2,500 to win. Wasota Racing Modifieds, $1,500 to win. Superstocks, that's another extra class there, $1,200 to win. Midwest Mods is $1,000 to win. Street Sox, $1,000 to win. And the Hornets are $500 to win. So it's going to be a lot of stuff. And then we have the free night coming back. And that will be on August 30th for the second annual Gravely Motors Fan Night. And lots of things with that. And we'll talk about that next week during the show. All righty. There you go. A nice show that we had tonight. Want to thank Dave Nearmay from Casino, Andy Brooker from Huron, Brock Stout, track champion over there in Huron, and Justin Vogel, all the stuff that he's done. Nice to have him on the program. The show being brought to you by Dirt Track Supply, Watertown Fort Chrysler Bobcat, The Engine Shop, Clark Community Oil, Just One More Casino, 2T Sales and Service, Crawford Ostis Funeral Chapel, and Automatic Transmission and Gear. I will talk with you next Monday, 6:30, here on KDLO.
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1: Stephanie Officer, the memorandum of understanding between the U.S. and Iran has expired. ABC's Jonathan Carl.
2: And today had been the deadline for the U.S. and Iran to finalize a nuclear agreement and come to a permanent end to the conflict. But that agreement never came close to happening, and there is no end in sight to the war. The Iranians said that that peace deadline is no longer relevant.
1: Today, a U.S. judge blocked plans to move the FBI's headquarters to a federal building in Washington after finding President Trump's administration illegally threw out a previously approved plan to build a new facility nearby in Maryland. Social media site Discord has suspended its live streams in Brazil after criticism it failed to protect children and adolescents. The move takes place in the wake of a suicide case. Brazil's government has tried regulating minors' use of the internet with mixed results when countries including Australia, Canada, and Indonesia are undertaking similar efforts. This is ABC News.
3: Here's your forecast from Watertown Radio and GoWatertown.net. Cloudy skies expected tonight with a slight chance of thunderstorms. Lows dip down to about 60. Winds out of the southwest, 5 to 10 miles an hour. Sunshine mixed with clouds at times tomorrow. Slight chance of thunderstorms. High temperatures reach up to 78. I'm meteorologist Derek Height on Watertown Radio. Right now, 79.
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George Strait, who, by the way, had the number one song today in 1991, with You Know Me Better Than That, in the Billboard Country Singles Chart. The second single from his 1991 album, Chill of an Early Fall. Aaron Tillman says there's nothing wrong with your radio. 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
1: ABC News, I'm Stephanie Officer. Today, opening statements began in Las Vegas for the murder trial of Tupac Shakur, some 30 years in the making. Former gang leader Dwayne Keithy D. Davis is on trial and at one point was granted immunity in the case. But he was arrested 3 years ago in Las Vegas and has been in custody ever since.
2: This is a moment that many people thought, many of Tupac Shakur's fans thought, would never get to this point. I was just talking to a man who showed up here among the fans who have shown up of Shakur. And he said he just wants to know what justice is in this case, and he wants to see what the evidence they've got against Davis is.
1: ABC's Alex Stone. Criticism from both sides of the aisle for influencer Dan Bilzerian, who has made a bunch of anti-Semitic posts against Jewish GOP Representative Randy Fine. Bilzerian is running against Fine for Florida's 6th Congressional District. Among those denouncing the podcaster, Minority Leader Hakeem Jeffries and Senator Cruz. This is ABC News.
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4: Lows dip down to about 60 tonight under mainly cloudy skies with a slight chance of thunderstorms. Southwesterly winds around 5 miles an hour. Sunshine mixed with clouds at times tomorrow. Slight chance of thunderstorms. High temperatures reach up to 78.
3: I'm meteorologist Derek Kite on Watertown Radio. Right now, it's 75 degrees.
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0: 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I walk the line.
1: Here's a fan favorite and one of the essentials of Johnny Cash, the Man in Black there with I Walk the Line. Well, it was today in 2014 that Johnny's childhood home was opened to the public as part of a drive to revitalize the Arkansas town where he grew up. Well, according to Reader's Digest, when 600 people aged 85 and older were asked to identify the key components of successful aging, the answer that topped their list surprised even the experts, and that is resilience. They defined it as being able to adjust to circumstances, focus on gains rather than losses, and appreciate blessings. This is Classic Country.
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time ago. So I'm gonna tell you something I think you should know. 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The best you ever had,

0: It's classic country that just gets better with age. You got Wind Beneath My Wings. That is Gary Morris. Thanks for letting us be a part of your Monday night and the start of your week here at Classic Country.
1: On a warm summer's evening, on a train bound for nowhere, I met up with a gambler. We were both too tired to sleep, so we took turns of staring out the window at the darkness. The boredom overtook us, and he began to speak. He said, "Son, I've made a life

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1: ABC News, I'm Stephanie Officer. The U.S. military reducing its participation in military exercises in South Korea. President Trump on social media said it was too late to cancel, while also touting his relationship with North Korean leader Kim Jong-un. But neither Trump nor members of his administration have talked to the North Korean dictator recently, while North Korea has established closer ties with Iran and Russia. ABC's Karen Travers.
2: Two U.S. officials did tell ABC that the activities will continue and no changes as of now. The president was asked about that social media post where he said he had been pushing the Secretary of Defense, Pete Hegseth, to scale this back, and he defended this move, and he indicated that he does still have a good relationship with Kim Jong-un, and that's a big factor here.
1: From the NAACP are now joining the pursuit for justice in the case of 18-year-old Nolan Wells, the young black man who died after boating with friends off of Mississippi's coast last month. This is ABC News.
3: Here's your forecast from Watertown Radio and GoWatertown.net. Mainly cloudy skies expected tonight with a slight chance of thunderstorms. Lows dip down to about 60. Winds out of the southwest around 5 miles an hour. Slight chance of thunderstorms tomorrow. Daytime highs approaching 78. Sunshine mixed with clouds at times. I'm meteorologist Derek Kite on Watertown Radio. Currently, it's 72 degrees.
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Here's the Gentle Giant. That's Don Williams on Classic Country. I'm Cactus Dave. I hope you'll stick around because we got a lot of great songs we're going to play for you this hour. Like this one from Shenandoah. Next to you, next to me.

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Conway Twitty on Classic Country. Hi, it's Cactus Dave hanging out. Here we go. It's another hour of all your favorites. Heading into Tuesday now with the Grundy County Auction Song.

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1: ABC News, I'm Stephanie Officer. The sudden death of actress Hayden Panettiere has shaken her fans to the core, many remembering her as an inspiration. For Mondo Allen, a longtime fan of the two-time Golden Globe nominee, Panettiere's work will not be forgotten.
2: It really resonated with me, and I think, you know, I would definitely love to say that she really did have a huge impact on me, on knowing my family.
1: Police have said foul play does not appear to be a factor. An initial autopsy and an excerpt of a 911 call showed she was in cardiac arrest, with medics trying to revive her. Indiana now in cleanup mode after days of storms and flooding that left at least 7 people dead. Indianapolis residents finally able to return to their homes Monday. Oliver Riggle emptied a waterlogged belongings from his trailer, realizing little to nothing could be salvaged.
2: I was expecting some damage. I didn't expect to go as high as it did because, like, I have some TVs that are, you know, good 3 feet above the ground, and they're probably ruined.
1: This is ABC News.
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Freddie Fender, Wasted Days and Wasted Nights. So, Alabama. This was the seventh studio album by the same title, The Closer You Get. They released it in March of 1983. Man, what a hit this song was. Here's Alabama and The Closer You Get.

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1: Stephanie Officer, it has been 60 days since the U.S. and Iran signed a memo of understanding that was billed as the first step to winding down the war in Iran. But no progress has been made. President Trump now also threatening Oman as Oman and Iran discuss plans for the Strait of Hormuz.
2: We control it. We control it with the blockade. We have a blockade. We control it with the blockade. And I like the idea of declaring it a territory.
1: Another museum heist to tell you about, this time in Italy. Thieves reportedly swiped four works by Renaissance painter Antonello da Messina worth millions of euros from a regional museum in Sicily while crowds gathered across town for a traditional holiday. The crooks allegedly bypassed alarm and security systems Saturday evening to make off with three of the five surviving panels of the San Gregorio Politich, dating all the way back to 1473. An art expert estimates the value of the stolen works to be between $81 and $92 million. This is ABC News.
3: Here's your forecast from Watertown Radio and GoWatertown.net. Chance of thunderstorms overnight. Otherwise, mainly cloudy skies expected. Lows level off around 60. Winds out of the west, around 5 miles per hour. Slight chance of thunderstorms Tuesday. High temperatures reach up to 78. Sunshine mixed with clouds at times. I'm meteorologist Mandy Faluber on Watertown Radio. Right now, it's 68 degrees.
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Dottie West and A Lesson in Leaving. I always found it interesting because, you know, when Jodie Messina in the 90s came out with her version, it was a great version as well. But that was the original with Dottie West. Right now, Diamond Rio.

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He was in a bind because he was way behind. He was willing to make a deal. When he came across this young man sawing on a fiddle and playing it hot, and the devil jumped up on a hickory stump and said, "Boy, let me tell you what. I guess you didn't know it, but I'm a fiddle player too. And if you'd care to take a dare, I'll make a bet with you. Now you play pretty good fiddle, boy, but give the devil his due. 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

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He played, fire on the mountain, run, boy, run. 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
1: ABC News, I'm Stephanie Officer. The sudden death of actress Hayden Panettiere has shaken her fans to the core, many remembering her as an inspiration. For Mondo Allen, a longtime the two-time Golden Globe nominee, Panettiere's work will not be forgotten.
2: It really resonated with me, and I think, you know, I would definitely love to say that she really did have a huge impact on me, on knowing my family.
1: Police have said foul play does not appear to be a factor. An initial autopsy and an excerpt of a 911 call showed she was in cardiac arrest with medics trying to revive her. Indiana now in cleanup mode after days of storms and flooding that left at least 7 people dead. Indianapolis residents finally able to return to their homes Monday. Oliver Riggle emptied a waterlogged belongings from his trailer, realizing little to nothing could be salvaged.
2: I was expecting some damage. I didn't expect to go as high as it did because, like, I have some TVs that are, you know, good 3 feet above the ground, and they're probably ruined.
1: This is ABC News.
3: 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Chance of thunderstorms overnight. Otherwise, cloudy skies expected. Lows dip down to about 60. Winds out of the northwest, 5 to 10 miles per hour. Slight chance for storms Tuesday. High temperatures reach up to 78. Sunshine mixed with clouds at times. I'm meteorologist Mandy Thaluber on Watertown Radio. Right now, it's 66 degrees.
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2: Days since the U.S. and Iran signed a memo of understanding that was billed as the first step to winding down the war in Iran. But no progress has been made. President Trump now also threatening Oman as Oman and Iran discuss plans for the Strait of Hormuz.
3: We control it. We control it with the blockade. We have a blockade. We control it with the blockade. And I like the idea of declaring it a territory.
2: Another museum heist to tell you about, this time in Italy. Thieves reportedly swiped four works by Renaissance painter Antonello da Messina worth millions of euros from a regional museum in Sicily while crowds gathered across town for a traditional holiday. The crooks allegedly bypassed alarm and security systems Saturday evening to make off with three of the five surviving panels of the San Gregorio Palatitch, dating all the way back to 1473. An art expert estimates the value of the stolen works to be between $81 and $92 million. This is ABC News.
4: Here's your forecast from Watertown Radio and GoWatertown.net. Cloudy skies expected overnight with a chance for storms. Lows dip down to about 60. Westerly winds around 5 miles per hour. Chance of rain showers. Tuesday, high temperatures reach up to 78. Sunshine mixed with clouds at times. I'm meteorologist Mandy Faluber on Watertown Radio. Currently, it's 64 degrees.
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Still need some company.

Tanya Tucker, that's like a song we could all sing along to at the end. It sounds like just a big old party. Texas When I Die. On the way, we're going to hear from Ricky Van Shelton.

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1: ABC News, I'm Stephanie Officer. The sudden death of actress Hayden Panettiere has shaken her fans to the core, many remembering her as an inspiration. For Mondo Allen, a longtime fan of the two-time Golden Globe nominee, Panettiere's work will not be forgotten.
2: It really resonated with me, and I think, you know, I would definitely love to say that she really did have a huge impact on me, on knowing my family.
1: Police have said foul play does not appear to be a factor. An initial autopsy and an excerpt of a 911 call showed she was in cardiac arrest with medics trying to revive her. Indiana now in cleanup mode after days of storms and flooding that left at least 7 people dead. Indianapolis residents finally able to return to their homes Monday. Oliver Riggle emptied a waterlogged belongings from his trailer, realizing little to nothing could be salvaged.
2: I was expecting some damage. I didn't expect to go as high as it did because, like, I have some TVs that are, you know, good 3 feet above the ground, and they're probably ruined.
1: This is ABC News.
3: 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Chance of thunderstorms overnight. Otherwise, cloudy skies expected. Lows dip down to about 60. West winds around 5 miles per hour. Chance for showers Tuesday. High temperatures reach up to 78. Sunshine mixed with clouds at times. I'm meteorologist Mandy Fallhuber on Watertown Radio. Right now, 66.
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That's the Oak Ridge Boys and Come On In. This song was recorded by the Judds back in 1989. Here is Young Love.

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0: 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That's Merle Haggard. And still to come, Ray Price.
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night long, darling. You got to talk to me. I want to tell you how wrong I've been, and I won't do it again. You know that woman didn't mean a thing to me. I hope I don't embarrass you too much here in front of all your friends.

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0: ABC News, I'm Sherry Preston. Cleanup operations in Indiana following days of rain and severe flooding.
1: Emergency operations remain underway as residents return to their flood-ravaged homes. The governor announcing the launch of a disaster relief fund to provide $5,000 to individuals in need of basics, such as clothing and food. This comes as another round of thunderstorms and heavy rain moves east from the Midwest into the Mid-Atlantic, bringing a risk of flooding to already waterlogged states.
0: That's ABC's Rena Roy. When Lala approached Hawaii, it was a Category 1 hurricane. It was downgraded to a tropical storm, but was still strong enough to do a lot of damage in some Hawaiian communities. Actress Hayden Panettiere's ex-partner, Vladimir Klitschko, has issued a statement about her death, saying he will make sure their daughter, Kaya, remembers her mother with respect and make sure she remembers the person that Panettiere was. She suffered cardiac arrest and died this week at a home she was renting in South Carolina. This is ABC News.
2: Here's your forecast from Watertown Radio and GoWatertown.net. Chance for showers overnight. Otherwise, cloudy skies expected. Lows dip down to about 60. Winds out of the west, around 5 miles per hour. Chance for showers Tuesday. High temperatures reach up to 78. Sunshine mixed with clouds at times. I'm meteorologist Mandy Faluber on Watertown Radio. Currently 66.
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Good morning on the way this hour. More great songs get us into our Tuesday morning. Crystal Gayle, John Connolly, Dolly Parton. Go back and grab one from Ronnie Millsap, too. And we loaded up. Got here just in time to head to the rodeo in the garden.

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0: One of those sad songs just love to sing along with, right? Skeeter Davis with more to come. Kenny Rogers, Dottie West coming.
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0: Facebook owner is facing lawsuit from nearly 30 state attorneys general who say the social media giant causes harm to users, especially children. This is ABC News.
1: Here's your forecast from Watertown Radio and GoWatertown.net. Chance for showers today. Otherwise, sunshine mixed with clouds at times. High temperatures reach up to 78. Winds out of the north, 5 to 10 miles per hour. Lows dip down to about 56. Tonight, mainly clear skies. I'm meteorologist Mandy Faluber on Watertown Radio. Right now, 64.
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0: DJ Thomas, Hooked on That Feeling, 1969. Just glad to find some feeling here this morning, right? Found a pulse, blood pressure, slightly caffeinated, upright, receiving nourishment. Going to be a great day. And right, it ain't Monday. It's already Tuesday. I like this. And more great songs on the way from Alan Jackson and Merle Haggard coming right up, too.
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0: Brenda Lee, 1974, another Shel Silverstein song with more to come. Another Shel Silverstein coming up from Bobby Bear.
1: Good morning, everyone. This is Rick Walhoff from Glacier Lake Livestock. Going to start the sale around 10:30 this morning on Old St. Babies, Beef Babies, Starting Camps. Should have a fair run of those babies again in the offering on today's sale. Bred cows, pairs to follow. I do have one black pair. Here's one black roan pair. So along with a few pairs, I'm sure some bred maybe also. Feeder cattle will be late due to the decline in the futures market and the fat cattle market. I tell you what, guys, we'll have a few open tests at heifers that we know of right now that'll weigh 800 to 900 pounds. Those other just packages or feeders of drop-ins and so on that will be for today's sale. You can watch us live on DB Auction and bid online. Tomorrow, Wednesday, on August 19th at 9 o'clock, we're selling slaughter cows, bulls, and ferrets. Should have a good run of cows again for this week. I had 680 cows last week, sold on a steady market. Then 12:30 on the fat cattle. We had like 600 fat cattle this last week also. And that would be, we were still good market here on Wednesday, but I'll be honest with you, we'll maybe about 8-10 lower on the fat cattle this coming week as we were last week. All right, if you're thinking of moving your fat cattle, sure give us a call at Glacier Lake Livestock. We will be receiving a weigh of some fats this afternoon, tonight, first thing in the morning. Keep in mind now the annual sheep sale will be coming up here on September the 12th on a Saturday at 12 o'clock noon. So if you're thinking of moving your sheep, sure give Trevor Van Well or myself a call. 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
2: Good morning. Watertown City Manager Alan Steger is getting a pay raise. On a 5-1 vote last night, the Watertown City Council voted to bump Steger's salary up to $200,000 a year. The compensation hike comes 14 months after he was hired to replace Amanda Mack. Even at $200,000 a year, Mayor Reed Holeen suggested Steger is probably still underpaid.
3: The job of a city manager is a very difficult job to fill in the entire country. The position of a city manager usually gets filled at a much, much higher rate than what Watertown is currently doing it at. What you see here is partly bringing City Manager Steger into some level of agreement with what other communities pay their city managers, but we are still underneath that amount.
2: Before last night's meeting began, Mayor Holeen called for a moment of silence in memory of former Bramble Park Zoo director Dan Miller, who passed away Saturday at the age of 71. A 47-year-old woman from Lewiston, Maine, and a 53-year-old man from South Carolina were killed on Monday in an accident on I-90, 5 miles northeast of Bridgewater. It happened when a semi-truck driven by a 30-year-old man from Brooklyn, New York, rear-ended the westbound motorcycle. And Attorney General Marty Jackley says a bipartisan coalition of attorneys general will begin presenting its case today in its federal lawsuit against Meta, the parent company of Facebook and Instagram. The coalition alleges the social media giant knowingly designed and deployed harmful features that drive compulsive use of the platforms by children while falsely assuring parents and the public that its platforms were safe for young users. That trial is expected to last 6 to 8 weeks. From the newsroom, I'm Mike Tanner.
4: Here's your forecast from Watertown Radio and GoWatertown.net. Chance of rain showers today, otherwise a mix of clouds and sun. Daytime highs approaching 78, north winds 5 to 10 miles an hour. Lows dip down to about 56 tonight, mainly clear skies. Slight chance for storms tomorrow, highs around 79, partly cloudy skies. I'm meteorologist Derek Height on Watertown Radio. Right now, 63.
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0: from the movie, of course, Every Which Way But Loose, a movie that Clint Eastwood was advised not to do. I mean, he'd just done all those spaghetti westerns and the Dirty Harry roles, and they said, you want to play what are you going to do with an orangutan? And it ended up being one of his highest grossing movies, and the sequel, Any Which Way You Can. So, and critics panned it, of course. What do the critics know? Got to rely on us, right? We loved it and still do it. More to come here from Kenny Rogers. The Judd's coming right up, too.
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0: 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They know where they're going. 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
1: Conway, just keeping it real. Living life on the edge, as usual. With Mona coming here from Alan Jackson, the Bellamy's, the Hag coming up too.
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0: Merle Haggard, 1969, from Portrait of Merle Haggard, one of four albums he had out that year. I mean, there's some artists don't put four out in 10 years. He was something. And more to come. Don Williams coming right up.
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4: 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Every song.

Good morning on the way this hour. Reba McEntire, Gene Watson, got Randy Travis, and Buck Owens coming up too, man. We're loaded up. Got here just in time for Dolly and Ricky.

0: Buck Owens and the Buckaroos, that put him and the Buckaroos on the map there in 1963. First number one for 4 weeks that year. And then in 65, you might remember the Beatles with Ringo Starr singing the lead there on their, I think, their first album, Meet the Beatles. It showed it had some legs. And then, you know, 24 years later in 1989, yeah, Buck got together with Ringo Starr and recorded a duet together. It just showed how cool Buck Owens was. And maybe Ringo, too. And more great song on the way. Got George Strait and Mark Chestnut coming right up.
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0: 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And for the kitchen work here, got Randy Travis standing by. Reba McEntire coming right up.
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0: Reba, How Blue, third number one there in 1984. She was about to go on a tear. And so are we, with more to come from Dina Carter with a great story. Hear from Gene Watson, Charlie Rich on the way too.
1: Here's the deal. 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

0: Charlie Ritz, ninth and final number one for Charlie. Song he had a hand in writing. And Janie Fricke got a little help there and got her first number one. And more to come here. David Frizzell coming right up.
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These songs can put your mind in a cowboy hat, sitting at the counter, having breakfast at Dorothy's Diner. Yeah, country music's got you covered.

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0: Forever For, and that is Michael Martin Murphy. We're taking you back in time with the music, like Front Porch Swingin' and Iced Tea Drinkin'. Maybe even your coffee, too.
1: Kevin Larson, Aberdeen Livestock, Mark Furt from Monday, August the 17th. Look at the market sales every Monday here at Aberdeen Livestock. Light run of feeder cattle this week, kind of running through the month of August. Markets are lower. Boy, we got beat up with the futures market last week. Hopefully we get a bounce back. It's going to be interesting to see what the packer does this week buying these fat cattle. They've got plant closures and everything else trying to hoodwink.

0: 1725 at 174.75, kind of top our market there. A lot of these fed cows kind of 171 to 173. You get some full cows, grass fat cows, kind of those cows that aren't quite fat, 166 to 170 kind of range. Then you get into the feeding cow market, and the packer starting to play. We've backed this cow market up enough. Now you get the packer in here. These cows are high yielding. They want these things, more meat to hang on the rail, 171 to 180. They kind of made our market, pushing these feeder cattle back, and they got a few of these guys on their heels, so it's lower there, but also a couple new feeding cow orders and buyers coming into the market here. We've seen that very positive on the cow deal. Low, the next cut of these cows, packers still in fighting here on the feeder cattle, feeding cow orders, 163 to 170. Low yielding cows from 140 to 150, getting the bull market. Bull market still strong. Top of the bulls yesterday, 234. Here's some bulls at 225. A lot of bulls rung out, 215 to 220, but a lot of these guys are trying to feed these bulls. Packer comes in yesterday and just puts them right to the edge of that and buys them away. So definitely a little bit short. They're trying to drive the market down, but you can tell they're short of cattle. Be interesting week to see with all the plant closures of these packing plants and all the cutting hours and everything, to see what they're going to try to do here, if they can actually get anything done here, or they, I believe, in my opinion, we're just that short of cattle. Light run of feeder cattle. If you look at the market, some of these yearlings got some nice sales coming up here in the month of end of August and into September. So my phone number is 605-216-6552. 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

brakes when he was shifting gears. 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

0: Who's cheating who? Charlie McLean from 1980, also known as the Raincoat Session. It was raining that day. She had the coat on and she recorded the entire song standing in it in the studio.
1: Welcome to Corn Comments. I'm Kelsey Garrett, a corn farmer, feedlot manager, and District 2 director of the South Dakota Corn Utilization Council, a volunteer group of farmers who promote corn marketing in this state, the U.S., and around the globe. The South Dakota Corn Utilization Council is proud to sponsor the 2026 South Dakota Women Farmer Rancher of the Year Award, presented August 20th at Dakota Fest in Mitchell, South Dakota. This award recognizes the dedication, leadership, and contributions of women in agriculture across our state. From growing crops and raising livestock, to managing daily operations, raising families, serving their communities, and pursuing careers beyond the farm gate, women play an essential role in the success of South Dakota agriculture. 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
1: ABC News, I'm Sherry Preston. President Trump says the U.S. has no talks with Iran scheduled, but that the Strait of Hormuz remains open and operating. He also released a map on social media calling the Strait a U.S. territory. Iran responding, calling Trump a delusional man. Doug Lute is an ABC News contributor and former U.S. ambassador to NATO.
2: Eventually, the president could face an option, could design an option of evacuate, meaning that he accepts something that is far less than fully desirable, but good enough to craft a narrative that the U.S. backs away.
1: ABC parent company Disney has filed a lawsuit against the Trump administration's FCC, saying Chairman Brendan Carr's threat to pull station licenses before they expire, a brazen attempt to chill its constitutionally protected right to free speech. The threat coming amid calls for late-night host Jimmy Kimmel to be fired. Steamy day on tap for much of the South. Heat indexes triple digits. This is ABC News.
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3: 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And we take your phone calls now as we open up the phone lines at 886-8989. Let us know where you are calling from. Please say your phone number slowly and say it twice. Okay? Just a few so far in the emails and text messages, so again, add to it. Because it's your participation that makes this hour go better for me by calling, texting, or emailing. So again, text, email, or fill out the form, or like I mentioned, give us a phone call right now on Farmers Market. Let's take our first phone call for today's show. Good morning.
7: Thank you, Randy. I got school is starting here. I got two pair men's Dunham walking shoes, size 8.5 wide. They're still brand new in the box. I gave $190 for both pair. I'd take $50 for both of them in Watertown. 605-868-9195. 868-9195. Thank you.
3: Thank you for being on the show. 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Welcome to Farmer's Market. Good morning.
8: Yeah, see, I'm looking for a shotgun for a pheasant hunt this fall. Not too picky as to what gauge or what make or anything. 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My number is 605-216-3882.
3: And repeat your phone number for me.
8: 605-216. 3882.
3: Is there a certain price range you're looking at?
8: I don't want to be real spendy, but you know, something that's decent too that's actually going to work too.
3: Okay.
8: So, depending what it is, I guess we'll just get a deal on it.
3: All right. Sounds fire. Thank you for calling in.
8: All right. Thank you.
3: Enjoy your day. All right. So, he is looking for a shotgun. Like he mentioned, the gauge, it doesn't matter, but 216-3882. All right, I have a dog free to good home. She needs someone who's willing to work with her as the previous owner abused her. She's timid but very sweet, listens very well, and is good with the kids. Presently, hate tie, but again, looking for a new home and a good home. Call or text 605 520-8143. That's 520-8143. Again, a free dog to a good home. Welcome to Farmer's Market. Good morning.
7: Yeah, this is the guy with the shoes here again. I just got corrected by another guy. They're not 8. That doesn't mean the foot's 8.5 inches wide. They're size 8.5 W.
3: So the W doesn't stand for wide?
7: No, nobody has an 8.5. 8.5, it's how you interpret it, but they're not 8.5 medium. They're 8.5 W. That's the wide size.
3: There we go. I'm glad you straightened that up.
7: Thank you, buddy.
3: All right. Again, that phone number, 868-9195. All right. We got 9-head of butcher hogs that's been raised on pasture with no medication or chemicals. Going to be butchered mid-December. And we'll be, if you want a half or a whole hog, please call this number, 605-933-0746, 933-0746, and then get it butchered and, you know, bring home the bacon then, I guess. Again, mid-December when that's going to go to the locker. Welcome to Farmer's Market. Good morning.
9: Hey, how's everything going this morning, Randy?
3: We're doing good, Harlan.
9: Good. Say, Randy, I was just curious. You must be talking about skis if you got an 8.5 foot or 8.5 inch wide shoe.
3: Well, you know, they come in these different sizes, and I always interpreted W as a wide version of the shoe.
9: You know, I think, Randy, I think they actually do have it that way, but, you know, the guy was right. You know, if you actually took a ruler and measured, it's actually not 8.5 inches wide, but I don't know. You got a good question there. So, but anyway, Randy, I'm just going to mention I'm always looking to buy good used traps. And looking to buy the old silver coins and the old paper currency. If anybody has anything like that, I do offer free appraisals. And if they want to give me a call, I'm in the Aberdeen area, but I travel quite often. My number here, Randy, is 605-380-6545. Again, the number, Randy, 380-6545.
3: Well, I see gold and silver's down today, so.
9: Yeah, I see that too, Randy. But you know what? It was up yesterday.
3: Okay, and there's always tomorrow.
9: Yeah, yeah, that's right. Yeah, you have a good day, Randy. Thank you.
3: Thank you, Arlie. Appreciate that. Well, I always thought the length was 8.5, and if your foot's wider, that's where the W comes in. But anyway, we're not talking shoes all day today on Farmer's Market. Jason from Watertown looking for a cheap, older, trail-type sickle mower. Ken needs some work. Please call or text with what you got. Also have for sale, a Husky 40-inch cut riding lawnmower. Okay, so he's got a rider that he wants to sell. And it's going to be 603-316-8507. 603-316-8507. Jason from Watertown. Welcome to Farmer's Market. Good morning.
10: Morning, Randy. 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You pull a little lever and it slides all the way out. 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You put your groceries on it. 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The only problem is my son-in-law didn't know how to read a tape measure. It's for a 6.5 foot box, or I put one underneath my camper in the storage compartment. They're approximately 49 inches wide and just under 6.5 foot long. I also have several of those fishing rods left. I'd like to get that guy's estate cleaned up that I'm helping out. Come make me an offer. A lot of fishing rods to get rid of yet. I can be reached in here at 605-350-1710. Fishing rods, cargo slide, or the garage doors. Oh, yeah, and I also have a 6'6" tonneau cover box. You know, the black covers that go on your tonneau cover for your pickup box, I have one of those for sale. I put a topper on my pickup. 605-350-1710. Thank you, sir.
3: All right. Thank you. Appreciate that. Probably have to do a YouTube video. This is how it works for people who are wondering. See? Goes in like this. Oh, it slides out like this. Hold this lever. All right, 350-1710. Selling a Land Pride 2596 8-foot rotary mower. 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Riley is 605-216-5913. 216-5913. 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
11: Yes, I have a Cummins ISX engine for sale. It's complete. in need of an overhaul. The turbo is just a few months old. It's a Cummins ISX 870 engine. 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I'm asking two. And my phone number is 507-829-5351. Number again, 507-829-5351. This is Dave at Minneota, Minnesota. Thank you.
3: Thank you. Appreciate your call. 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Here's a 2000 Ford F-350 with a 7.3 diesel, 262,000 miles, and that will be at 870-0665. 870-0665. All right, I can mark that as red now. That's it. 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Welcome to Farmer's Market. Good morning.
12: Good morning. I'm looking for a side-by-side, which is a four-door, a crew cab, side-by-side, flares or whatever, but I don't want to really spend over $15,000 on one either, so, but that's what I'm looking for. My number is 605-216-4530. That's 216-4530.
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13: 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Thank you.
3: Thank you. 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Okay. 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And that would be 605-265-1640. 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Welcome to Farmer's Market. 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
3: Thank you. 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
3: 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It is an SLE. Crew cab, short box, BMW hitch. It says DPF, delete, good tires. 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Volga is the location. 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

0: 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Let's look at a Watertown item, the form. It's a Massey Ferguson garden tractor, but it says does not run. Call for details. 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Welcome to Farmer's Market. Good morning.
1: Morning. This is Tim in Watertown. Today I'm trying to sell a desk. It's white Formica top. It's 42 inches long, 25 inches wide, inches high. There's one drawer on the left-hand side and a shelf on the other. And I have a couple of five-gallon gas containers or fiberglass ones. I'm asking $15, your best offer. 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It folds in, it's a couch and fold into a bed. It's 6 foot long and 38 inches wide. 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And she has a Targu brand backpack. It's a heavy duty one. 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And my number is 605-886-8509. And if they please leave me a message, I can get back to them with pictures. Again, at 605-886-8509. And thank you.
0: Thank you. Appreciate that. Out of Clear Lake, they're looking for someone to move a grain bin. It's a 24-foot grain bin they want moved. So if you can help with that, they're at Clear Lake. And that's going to be 605. And it's going to be 988-4691. 988-4691 to move a grain bin. Welcome to Farmer's Market. Good morning.
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6: 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Bye-bye.
5: 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We got a pretty much up to it already. Looks like 79 tomorrow, some rain chances. 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

0: Farmer's Market. 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
2: 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And my number is 605-520-6628.
0: Go ahead and repeat your number again.
2: It's 605-520-6628.
0: Thank you very much. All right. The Beanie Babies. All right. Jared has, out of Dolan, 96 Chevy parts pickup and a spare complete 5.3 Vortec. 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Okay, yep, and he was just talking about this. 825-5434. So then fill in more information. Oh, he's also got that Freightliner, too. That's where I'm seeing that number. Okay, 507-828-5434. But he's also got the 96 Chevy pickup for parts pickup. All right. Fill that out on the line there with the submission form. Roger has the Ford Taurus LS. 152,000 miles, runs great. Asking 8.5 for that. Also has a table and chairs for 75 or a best offer. And he needs a storm door that's 32 inches. And if you got a little summer project for him, give him a phone call as well. 605-303-4968. 303-4968. Welcome to Farmer's Market. Good morning.
3: Good morning. How are you?
0: We're doing good.
3: This is Carol Altoff from Aberdeen. I have a deep freeze for sale for $50-$60. And my number is 605-377-0291.
0: All right, 377-0291.
3: Yep.
0: Let's get that thing sold today. How's that sound?

0: I've been waiting for the deep freeze for sale.
1: Oh,
0: 50,
1: yeah.
0: 60 bucks. You think that worth it?
1: It is worth it, yes, for a deep freeze.
0: I want to get a solar in cash.
1: All right. Well, keep trying if you don't get it sold. I want to get it sold today for you, though.
0: Yes.
1: All right. You have a wonderful day. Thank you. Out of Aberdeen once again. All right, here is a pool table that needs a little work. It needed out of the garage before winter time. He says, I'm asking no money for it, but you would have to haul it. If you like, I can send a picture, or you can come out and take a look at it. He is in Watertown. And the phone number for a free pool table that needs some work will be 520-9132. 520-9132. Welcome to Farmer's Market. Good morning.
2: Yeah, good morning. This is Myron from White. And today I have for sale an 03 Articat F7 snowmobile. It's a limited edition. I bought just getting ready to get rid of some stuff. And I also got an 03 aluminum trailer to go with it. $3,500 for the snowmobile, snowmobile trailer. Give me a call, 605-629-6891. Thanks.
1: Thank you. Let's repeat the number again. 629-6891. Got a couple burps in there from our supposedly better phone system with the digital phone service now. All right, here's two dogs went missing Saturday afternoon northeast of Lake Preston. Please keep an eye out between Lake Preston and Badger area, possibly further. This again is from Saturday afternoon. Got a wire hair and yellow lab pup. Both have collars on at the time they went missing. They say the puppy doesn't have an ID tag, but the wire hair dog does have an ID tag. If you can contact Heidi with any sightings. All right, Heidi, let's see. That's a 520, and I believe it's 3160. There's an extra digit in there. But 605-520-3160 for any sightings. All right, you had an extra five on the end there, so I'm not quite sure. But I'm thinking 605-203-16. I got to look at this again. 605-203. There we go. 203-1605. I think I got it now, Heidi. 203-1605. Okay. It's just me and my eyesight. I'm sorry about that, Heidi. I hope I got the number correct now. Again, missing dogs. Any sightings, please call her. Here's a 2012 Keystone Raptor toy hauler. This is out in the pier area. They're asking $23,500 for it. And this thing is loaded. Very well taken care of. It's been stored inside. And it is, like I said, it's loaded. It's got brand new 14-ply tires. Tires got like 700 miles on them. It's a Series M365 LEV. But anyway, phone number, call or text, Outen Pier, 460-4046. Can send you photos on it, too. probably inside and out. 460-4046. Welcome to Farmer's Market. Good morning.
3: Good morning. So this is just an update for that 82 Kawasaki 750 LTD I advertised yesterday. I had four or five guys get a hold of me. Yesterday at noon, I ran over there, and I did fire it up where it's been in storage because I had told them I wasn't sure. I hadn't done nothing with it here. But so just an update for all those guys or anybody else who's interested. I did fire it up yesterday and let it run over my dinner break for over 10 minutes. So, and if they still want to come over and take a look, they sure can. If anybody else wants to take a look, 268-3125. Thank you, and have a great day.
1: Okay. Thank you for updating us on that. All right, so we talked about the toy hauler. Now, how about a 2016 Polaris? It's an RZR XP4 1000. That also in pier with that same phone number of 460-4046. And that's got about 3,500 miles. Got a fresh oil change, kids booster seat, new battery. Does run great. And again, that's a call or text down in that pier area. 605-460-4046 for that. And again, the camper or the toy hauler, that Keystone, same phone number. 886-8989. Got just few more minutes to go on today's program. Just came in. It's a 2015 Ram 1-ton, 4-door, 67K for the mileage, flip ball, tonneau cover, spray bread liner, new tires, excellent. And that would be 881-2468, 881-2468. And again, that is a 2015 Ram 1-ton, 4-door. Welcome to Farmer's Market. Good morning.
2: Yeah, good morning, Randy. Say, who had that Cummins motor? Oh, it was about 10, 12 minutes into your program. I had a Cummins motor for sale over Minnesota somewhere.
1: Yep.
2: Do you have the phone number for that?
1: That's going to be 507.
2: 507.
1: 829-5351.
2: Do you remember how much you want for that? I know your radio cut out right when you said the price.
1: I didn't write a price down for it.
2: Yeah. Okay then. Thank you, Randy. Have a good day.
1: All right. You're welcome. Thank you. Calling and asking on it. Got time, like I said, probably about a minute and a half left on today's program. So go ahead and give us a phone call now, 886-8989. When it comes again to the texting or emailing, let me check something else here quick. Oh, we already did about the pool table. Okay. Good morning. Welcome to Farmer's Market.
4: Good morning. I'm looking for four rims to fit a 2025 Dodge 1500 Ram pickup. 605-237-0180.
1: Go ahead and repeat your phone number again.
4: 605-237-0180. 237-0180.
1: There I go. Now I got it correct. Thank you very much. Appreciate you calling in on Farmer's Market. All right, let's go back to that one. Got to check my spam folder, too. Make sure I got everything there. All right, I think everything looks okay there. Okay. Just a reminder, when it comes to text, emails, submission form, we do read it the one time during the program, and then I hit the click off each item that was on the program, and then I put it in the trash bin. So keep resubmitting for text, email.

0: mail or submission form. This will be the final call for today's program. Welcome to Farmer's Market.
1: Good morning, Randy Jr. in Sisseton, 605-467-9803. I've got those two cars. One's a 90 Fleetwood Cadillac. 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Then I've got a 05 F-150 full four-door pickup, and I'm asking $1,500 or best offer on that one. So give me a call, 467-9803. Have a good day, Randy.
0: All right. You too, Junior. Appreciate it. 467-9803. Farmer's Market today on KDLO was brought to you by Brown Ag Service in Brandt, 2T Sales and Service Watertown, one block west of the Fire Hall. 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Need a phone number? Give me a call before 11. 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
13: 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Corn is mixed, mostly lower on spread trade. September contracts down 1.25 at 463.75.

0: December corn's down a penny at 488.5. The wheat complex is mixed. Live and feeder cattle are mixed on spread trade, waiting for direct business. October live's down 12 at 218.65. September feeders 47 at 332.47. Hogs are mostly lower on technical pressure. October lean hogs down 112 at 80.60. December lean hogs down 145 at 71.07. I'm Megan Grebner for
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0: ABC News, I'm Sherry Preston. President Trump says the U.S. has no talks planned with Iran, but insists the Strait of Hormuz is operating despite limited traffic. Earlier today, the president posted an image of a map on social media with the Strait of Hormuz labeled a new U.S. territory. Iran's deputy foreign minister responding, calling Trump a delusional man. The biggest launch of Ukrainian drones toward Moscow in 2 years has happened overnight. ABC's Lama Hassan.
1: Once again, we're seeing a Wildberries warehouse targeted. That is Russia's equivalent of Amazon. We saw Ukraine doing this over the weekend as well. And one of the main goals here for Ukraine is to bring the war or try to bring the war to the ordinary Russian citizen. And the other reason is because Ukraine has accused Wildberries of handling military goods. We also understand that more than 5,000 residents are now without electricity in the Moscow region, and at least 200 flights were either delayed or canceled because of this latest Ukrainian assault.
0: This is ABC News.
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A lot of exes living in Texas, George Strait. I'm Ashley Blake. There is one day in the week where you're more productive than any other. Do you know which one it is? I'll let you know in just a bit.

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0: Telling It Like You Used to Be. In 1946, The Bikini debuted. Do you know when that came out, there were bikini patrol officers on the beaches and around pools and stuff, and women could get arrested for showing their belly button. Seems silly, doesn't it?
1: 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Sunshine mixed with clouds at times today, with daytime highs approaching 78. Northerly winds 5 to 10 miles an hour. Lows dip down to about 56. Tonight, mainly clear skies. Slight chance of thunderstorms tomorrow. High temperatures reach up to 79. Sunshine mixed with clouds at times. I'm meteorologist Derek Height on Watertown Radio. Right now, 74.
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Big Bad John, that is Jimmy Dean. Let's say you cook dinner and the kids don't like it. Do you know 8% of them will feed it to the dog? Might want to be looking under the table.

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1: Good afternoon from the newsroom. I'm Mike Tanner. I asked Watertown Mayor Reed Holeen today about the Flock camera system that's being scrutinized across the country. Those cameras, known as license plate readers, are pole-mounted, and they take pictures of vehicles as they drive by. The system can be a law enforcement tool to solve stolen vehicle cases or missing persons reports, but there have also been abuses of the system nationally by law enforcement officers who use the cameras to essentially stalk family, friends, or romantic partners. Holeen tells me you won't find any of those Flock cameras in the Watertown city limits.
2: The city police force does not have them. We do not have the Flock cameras. The cameras are from the sheriff's office and the county, which is a different governmental entity. So I think they've been getting a lot more attention than what we have. However, the conversation is one that is going to come to Watertown. I know that we have not had to have it until now because, like I said, we don't have the Flock cameras. I don't think we intend on getting them. I did verify last night that we have not been approached by the Attorney General's office to partner with them in having the cameras as part of their program.
1: Holeen says it might not be a bad idea to have a community meeting to discuss the cameras, though. Watertown City Manager Alan Steger is getting a pay raise. It came on a 5-1 vote last night, the city council bumping his salary to $200,000 a year. Here's what he told the council before the vote was taken.
3: This is a reset after the first probationary year. This isn't something we should do every year. This is a one-time reset, and as some of you know, I came in with one expectation of salary, and guess what? It was actually $7,000 a year less than what we negotiated in the process. The whole time, the executive search firm was mad at me toward the end because I wouldn't ask for more.
1: Steger has been on the job for 14 months. He replaced Amanda Mack. From the newsroom, I'm Mike Tanner.
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Well, don't be lonesome. Watch the birds like I do. Now, I never thought I would turn into my parents, but I did. Sitting at the back patio door, watching the birds come and go. And yes, I have a couple of feeders at home, too. And it's really interesting to see how they interact with each other. And then when other

0: 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What I did notice was a dove flew up to the birdhouse the other day, which I thought was very unusual. 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
1: ABC News, I'm Michelle Franzen. The stalemate in the Strait of Hormuz hitting another snag. President Trump in a post claims the waterway is part of a U.S. territory and is threatening to strike Oman if the U.S. ally continues talks with Iran on a separate deal to control the strait. ABC News contributor and former defense official Mick Mulroy says attacking Oman would damage U.S. leadership in the Gulf.
2: I think the concern is that Oman could sign an agreement with Iran that validates Iran's claim over the strait in the first place. And that's just simply not the case. It's an international waterway, and it needs to remain that, both from the U.S. perspective, but also perspective of every country in the world.
1: Pennsylvania's attorney general announced the alleged leader of a cocaine trafficking ring involving Penn State University students and two student fraternities surrendered earlier this morning. 13 other suspects are also charged in the case. Severe storms looming for parts of the Midwest, already dealing with days of torrential rain and flooding. This is ABC News.
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4: Here's your forecast from Watertown Radio and gowatertown.net. High temperatures reach up to 78 this afternoon under partly cloudy skies. Northerly winds 5 to 10 miles per hour. Partly cloudy skies again tonight. Lows dip down to about 57. Daytime highs approaching 80 tomorrow, a mix of clouds and sun. I'm meteorologist Mandy Faluber on Watertown Radio. Right now, 75.
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7: 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And if you're a line dancer, you are welcome. 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

Let's get a little yee-haw for Conway Twitty. Don't call him a cowboy. I'm Ashley Blank. You're going to know in just a few minutes what the key component is for successful aging. In the meantime, that's my story, and I'm sticking to it. Here's Colin Ray.

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Country music has got you covered.

0: That is Olivia Newton-John, who crossed barriers in country music. Let me be there, and she was. Now, 600 people at the age of 85 and older were asked to identify the key component of successful aging. 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

0: Daydream Believer with Ann Murray. Well, there's a talking luggage story I want to share with you coming up here in just a little while.
1: Bottles are filling and...

0: Well, what if you were going through TSA and you heard somebody's suitcase say, please do not open me? You would think it would be weird, right? You would want to open it. That's just what happened. TSA got a hold of it and they found in there a speaker playing a message on loop. The owner said she did not want her cosmetics touched.
1: Here's the deal. The government is over $38 trillion in debt, which means the IRS isn't slowing down. And the tax code is complex and unforgiving. So it's not surprising if you're one of the millions of Americans that owe back taxes to the IRS. Unfortunately, they're the world's most powerful collection agency.

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0: It is Tuesday, August 18th, also known as National Fajita Day, that popular Tex-Mex grilled meat dish. Enjoy it instead of Taco Tuesday.
1: Soybeans and corn are mixed. Cattle are mostly higher. Hogs are mostly lower. Hello, I'm Megan Grebner with your commodity market update on Brownfield. You are made for farming, so Assign at Assign Seed Company. They have decades of research dedicated to developing seed that allows farmers to farm the way they want. Assign has yield. Soybeans are mixed, mostly higher on spread trade. The market continues to monitor crop development weather. 61% of the crop is rated good to excellent, according to the USDA. The trade is also monitoring a private crop tour. September beans were down 1 3/4 at $11.99 in the quarter. November beans down 3/4 at $12.15 in a quarter. Corn was mixed. Adjusting spreads, there are concerns. Recent weather patterns have had an impact on the crop's overall yield potential, and the trade is monitoring results from a private crop tour. The USDA has 60% of the crop rated good to excellent. That's down slightly on the week. September corn down 1 3/4 at $4.63 1/4. December corn down 1.5 at $4.88. The wheat complex was mostly lower on fund and technical selling. The trade is monitoring ongoing issues in the Black Sea region. The market's also watching global weather as well as harvest progress in the U.S. In Chicago, September wheat was down 11.5 at $6.63 1/4. December wheat down 9.25 at $6.80. In Kansas City, September wheat was down 15 at $7.43 3/4. And in Minneapolis, September wheat was down a penny at $6.74. Live and feeder cattle were mostly higher, waiting for the week's direct business to develop. Box beef was sharply higher at midday. October lives up 15 at $218.92. December lives up 80 at $219.20. September feeder cattle were up 40 at $333.35. Hogs were mostly lower on technical selling. October contracts down a dollar at $80.72. December lean hogs down 160 at $70.92. I'm Megan Grebner.
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6: Coffee black, cigarette. Start this day like all the rest. 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
1: ABC News, I'm Michelle Franzen. Talks between the U.S. and Iran are off, and both sides are ramping up the rhetoric over the Strait of Hormuz. Each side says blockades remain in place. ABC News contributor and former U.S. ambassador to NATO, Doug Lute, says the U.S. has few options.
2: The options are escalate and try to convince the other side that we can induce pain that is intolerable. And, of course, Iran holds that option as well. Negotiate. But there seems to be so little trust between the two parties now that that seems unlikely.
1: Another round of severe storms targeting parts of the Midwest, still dealing with floodwaters from a week of storms. Crews in Indiana still assessing the damage as floodwaters recede. Extreme heat is a concern with triple-digit temperatures, keeping its grip over western states and parts of the South. Rasmussen, the co-founder of ESPN back in 1979, has died. Mike Solsis says the 93-year-old died at his Florida home. This is ABC News.
3: Good afternoon. 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

0: 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You can stay open with this information by giving us a call or visiting our website at sdsbp.com. 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

0: Good song, Marty Robbins, and don't worry. All right, no winner last night in the Powerball. That jumps up to $48 million. Your next chance to win, coming up Wednesday night.
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0: Here's a little math quiz for you. Take 18 wheels. 18 wheels. 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

0: our vacation destination on this Tuesday with Charlie Pride and anybody going to San Antone. All right, if you're out on the roads this Tuesday, make sure you're buckled up, driving safe. 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We'll keep the music coming your way, and a good one from Kenny Rogers and Dottie West, Every Time Two Fools Collide.
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2: ABC News, I'm Michelle Franzen. In Pennsylvania, the alleged ringleader of a cocaine drug ring involving Penn State fraternity members and houses surrendered today. State Attorney General David Sunday says former student Agostino Abatiello was arraigned, 13 others also charged.
3: The evidence showed that cocaine was primarily packaged at the fraternity houses and that packaging was done by fraternity brothers and oftentimes pledges.
2: Penn State officials say they are cooperating with the investigation. In Ohio, the mayor of Toledo confirming that two employees from Brent Industries died following an explosion and fire. The cause of the explosion remains under investigation. The U.S. and Iran continue to battle for control over the Strait of Hormuz. President Trump claiming now that the strait is under a U.S. territory. Iran calls that claim delusional. Liberia announced it will receive up to 1,200 deportees from the U.S., marking the largest deportation arrangements with the Trump administration's. This is ABC News.
4: Here's your forecast from Watertown Radio and GoWatertown.net. A blend of clouds and sun this afternoon with daytime highs approaching 79. Northwesterly winds, 8 to 15 miles per hour. Partly cloudy skies tonight, 57. Highs level off around 80. Tomorrow, a mix of clouds and sun. I'm meteorologist Mandy Faluber on Watertown Radio. Right now, it's 79 degrees.
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0: What a great time of year. A lot of baseball being played, that's for sure. This week's Major League Baseball Power Rankings, your top five. 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

0: like that pedal steel right there. All right, good stuff from Ray Price and Crazy Arms. Music coming up from Tom T. Hall, and if you like Little Baby Ducks, stick around.
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1: ABC News. I'm Michelle Franzen. Talks are off between the U.S. and Iran, and the Strait of Hormuz remains blocked to most ship traffic. President Trump now warning Oman that the U.S. could carry out continue separate talks with Iran.
2: He had done this back in May when Oman was working with Iran to come up with a plan for how the strait could be managed. Oman is a key U.S. ally in the region, so it is significant that the president is once again putting this threat on the table. But, you know, to see him do that, it seems unlikely, given that we haven't seen U.S. strikes against Iran in several weeks at this point. But Oman has tried to play this role of mediator, working with Iran to come up with a strategy for the Strait.
1: ABC's Karen Travers. It's primary day across four states. GOP-led redistricting maps in place in Florida that could shape which party controls Congress. And ZZ Top drummer Frank Beard has died. Beard, along with Billy Gibbons and Dusty Hill, were the original members of the band. And this is ABC News.
3: Here's your forecast from Watertown Radio and GoWatertown.net. A blend of clouds and sun this afternoon, with daytime highs approaching 79. Northwesterly winds, 8 to 15 miles per hour. Partly cloudy skies, tonight, 57. Highs level off around 80. Tomorrow, a mix of clouds and sun. I'm meteorologist Mandy Faluber on Watertown Radio. Currently, 77.
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0: Brooks and Dunn, you're going to miss me when I'm gone. I'm Dave Sanders. Good to have you tuned in. Hey, get ready for a Rocky Mountain High and a little bit of high cotton with Alabama.
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0: Well, let me guess. Somewhere in your house, you've got a jar with some pennies in it. I just bet that's the case. One of those pennies could be worth anywhere from $18,000 to $25,000. I'm not kidding you. Now, they don't know how many were minted, but here's what you're looking for. A 1982 D for Denver small date bronze coin that weighs 3.1 grams. It's a penny. Now, only two have been found, one in 2016 and one in 2019. But everybody's looking for them, so who knows? You might have one. Once again, it's a 1982 D for the Denver Mint small date. It's a bronze penny that weighs 3.1 grams. That's important on how much it weighs. So anyway, check it out. It might be worth, like I say, 20 grand for a penny.
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0: Nikki Gilley, That's All That Matters. More music on the way here, and that's all that matters. Matter of fact, some sweet country music with Atlanta after this.
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5: Well, my daddy left home when I was three, and he didn't leave much to Ma and me. Just this old guitar and an empty bottle of booze. Now, I don't blame him because he run and hid, but the meanest thing that he ever did was before he left, he went and named me Sue. Well, he must have thought that it was quite a joke, and it got a lot of laughs from lots of folks. Seems I had to fight my whole life through. Some gal would giggle and I'd get red, and some guy'd laugh and I'd bust his head. I'll tell you, life ain't easy for a boy named Sue. Well, I grew up quick and I grew up mean. My fists got hard, my wits got keen. Roamed from town to town to hide my shame. But I made me a vow to the moon and stars, I'd search the honky-tonks and bars and kill that man that gave me that awful name. Well, it was Gatlinburg in mid-July, and I just hit town and my throat was dry. I thought I'd stop and have myself a brew. At an old saloon on a street of mud, there at a table, peeling stud, sat the dirty mangy dog that named me Sue. Well, I knew that snake was my own sweet dad from a worn-out picture that my mother'd had. And I knew that scar on his cheek and his evil eye. He was big and bent and gray and old, and I looked at him and my blood ran cold. And I said, my name is Sue, how do you?

0: Oh, yeah. Loretta Lynn, you're looking at country and you're listening to country, and we've got more on the way. A good one from the Oak Ridge Boys at Trying to Love Two Women.
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0: 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Registration for the Memory Care Walk begins at 9 a.m. Drawings for raffle prizes and the silent auction winners will be announced following the walk. Everyone is welcome, and that includes pets on a leash. 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
1: ABC News, I'm Michelle Franzen. Pennsylvania's Attorney General announced Agostino Abbiatello, the alleged leader of the cocaine trafficking ring involving Penn State University students and frat houses, surrendered today. ABC's Matt Rivers has details.
2: Officials say the group brought in kilos of cocaine at a time in 2023 and 2024, making trips to Philadelphia and New York City to refill their supplies. Former students Agostino Abbiatello, Thomas Robinson, and three others facing federal corrupt organizations and conspiracy charges, among others. Eight others facing misdemeanor charges. The parent of one student charged for allegedly interfering with the investigation.
1: Penn State University officials say the school is cooperating with law enforcement. Voters across four states casting ballots today ahead of the midterm elections. In Florida, recent Republican-led redistricting maps are in effect. The races could determine control in the House and Senate. On Wall Street, uncertainty over the war in Iran pushing oil prices up and stocks lower. This is ABC News.
3: Here's your forecast from Watertown Radio and GoWatertown.net. Lows dip down to about 57 tonight under partly cloudy skies. Northeasterly winds around 5 miles per hour. Sunshine mixed with clouds at times again tomorrow. High temperatures reach up to 80. Lows level off around 60 tomorrow night. Partly cloudy skies. I'm meteorologist Mandy Faluber on Watertown Radio. Currently 75.
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0: 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We got a lot more music on that way. 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

0: Oh, yeah. Hope you're having a good Tuesday. You've got the right station for music. 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And I don't think this has anything to do with the air conditioning setting on the thermostat. Mark Chestnut coming up. And it's too cold at home.
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2: ABC News, I'm Dave Packer. It's primary day in Alaska and Florida. That state has a new congressional map and what could be a history-making gubernatorial primary. It's also a runoff election in California. A new map posted by President Trump on social media claims that the Strait of Hormuz is now U.S. territory. The president also says the U.S. blockade there remains in full force and effect.
3: We heard a very forceful response from the Iranians just about the state of negotiations. They say the Strait of Hormuz will not open until the U.S. blockade is lifted, until the frozen assets are released, until they're able to sell oil again, and also they say until the threats and military options are off the table.
2: ABC's Karen Travers, a police manhunt for a masked suspect terrorizing men and women in Philadelphia, covering his face, at times wearing a Chucky mask, asking if they're ready to die. The music world remembering Frank Beard today. The ZZ Top drummer, he was the one without a beard, has died, 77 years old. This is ABC News.
4: Here's your forecast from Watertown Radio and GoWatertown.net. Lows dip down to about 57 tonight under partly cloudy skies. Northeasterly winds 5 to 10 miles an hour. Sunshine mixed with clouds at times again tomorrow. Daytime highs approaching 80. Lows level off around 60 tomorrow night, partly cloudy. I'm meteorologist Derek Height on Watertown Radio. Currently 75.
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